gente y hay muchas almas.

safely. 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Even with his archers bows at our backs. What a great escape.

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0: In other words, all that I really know about the outside world is relayed to me through my electrical connections.
1: Exactly.
0: Why, that would mean that I really don't know what the outside universe is like at all, for certain.
1: That's it.

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They just glow as they drift around the universe. 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They just glow as they drift around the universe. Universe, universe, universe, universe, universe, universe, universe, universe, universe, universe, universe, universe, universe, universe, universe, universe.

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1: This goes out to you, yeah.
0: I know I've seen you like a thousand times, but every day still feels like the first day. This is dedicated to you. Dedicated.

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0: Shit, I'm tired as fuck. 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
1: Oh, no, let's hurry up. I hate this neighborhood.
0: Yeah. 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Hey.
2: Hey, nigga!
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1: In other words, all that I really know about the outside world is relayed to me through my electrical connections.
2: Exactly!
1: Why, that would mean that I really don't know what the outside universe is like at all, for certain.
2: That's it!

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Glow with all the colors of the rainbow. They just glow as they drift around the universe. Glow with all the colors of the rainbow. They just glow as they drift around the universe. 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

0: you know, hard hitting.
1: All right.
0: Yeah.
1: We rolling? 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
0: Yeah.
1: One, two, three, four.